Number one for new country, Bill 95.3. Little Luke Bryan for you right there. Hey, it's Wayne D. And Wednesdays are all about the big burning question. We got a good one for y'all. So sit tight. We'll get to it in a few. First, Lauren Elena and Chase Matthew. This is All My Exes.

Bill 95. Hey, it's Bobby Bones. Tomorrow morning at 7:30. Someone's trying to get somebody else on the show in trouble with the law. Next level, they could be in big trouble. We'll talk about that tomorrow morning on the Bobby Bones Show.

0: 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Number one preset in the car, lock us in. 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
1: 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Is it a dream come true to have my song on the radio? It's still crazy to say. Here's my song, Boston. On a

0: guys, it's I Heart Country on The Verge artist Stella Lefty. And that was my song, Boston.
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Wayne D on your radio. Thank you for hanging with us. 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Just reach out, all right? Here's Casey Musgraves now.

Bill 95. Hey, it's Bobby Bones. Tomorrow morning at 7:30, someone's trying to get somebody else on the show in trouble with the law. Next level, they could be in big trouble. We'll talk about that tomorrow morning on the Bobby Bones Show. 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

Bill 95. 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Someone's trying to get somebody else on the show in trouble with the law. 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

0: Hey guys, it's I Heart Country on The Verge artist Stella Lefty. 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
1: Bill 95, Central PA's new country. What's up? It's Wayne D. and Tay. Wanted to say thank you so much for listening. We appreciate y'all.

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1: And we're getting ready to hang out in, what, eight nights until this guy is our special guest. Chris Jansen got a new song. It's called Fight for a Girl. Check it out.

Bill 95. Hey, it's Bobby Bones. Tomorrow morning at 7:30, someone's trying to get somebody else on the show in trouble with the law. Next level, they could be in big trouble. We'll talk about that tomorrow morning on the Bobby Bones Show.

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1: And we appreciate you hanging out with us. About to dive in. Tay's got some big stories out of Nashville.
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1: Ooh, NSYNC.
2: Yeah. No.
1: Oh.
2: It's country.
1: All right. Never. Sorry, I forgot what radio station we're on. Yeah. We'll dive into that story and a couple more here in just a few with the iHeart Country Roundup. Dude,

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Hey, thank you for starting your Thursday here with me. How about we get it rolling with some good news? Hang on just two songs and I'll share some with you.

Bill 95.3. We know the night shift isn't easy. That's why we're bringing the music and the meaning. Granger's with you all night with songs, stories, and conversations that keep it real. Thanks for being a part of the After Midnight family.

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1: 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What you got, Ann?
2: Yeah, did you see Zach Brown Band pulled off what they're calling the biggest giveaway in a live entertainment history? I'll tell you about that coming up in your Nashville News next. Got a girl from

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It's

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1: 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I'm up all night, getting ready to head on home.
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0: All right, here's a good news story. A Texas cosmetology student relied on her first aid training to help a wounded cashier after an armed robbery. Sounds like something out of a Spider-Man episode.
1: Maybe it is. It could be the beginning of the new Spider-Man movie.
0: So her name is Scarlett. She had a friend that found 21-year-old employee injured behind the counter of a Midland vape shop.
1: Okay.
0: Now it really is Spider-Man. While her friend called 911, Scarlett used her shirt as a compress and applied pressure to the man's head wound. The cashier was taken to the hospital, and Scarlett says that she is grateful that she happened to be there when someone needed help, just like Spider-Man would say.
1: Yeah, maybe

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I brought this up last hour. What did you do as a kid that you got away with? Call me and share your thoughts. 866-607-8383.

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1: Hi, Granger. 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
1: Okay, we have Ann Hudson in here with Nashville News, bringing us stories about our favorite stars out there in Music City. What you got, Ann?
2: Yeah, did you see Zac Brown Band pulled off what they're calling the biggest giveaway in a live entertainment history? I'll tell you about that coming up.

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1: 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It's a community. Country music and conversations that matter. Hang with us till sunrise here on After Midnight with Granger Smith.

0: Nice. That's like 37,000 people in the crowd there. That's like, what, $40 million somebody was estimating?
1: Yeah, I was going to ask, what's the value of that? You're saying $40
0: million? $40 million, 37,000 people going on a cruise. It's his Zac Brown Band Margaritaville cruise, I think, that they're launching. I don't know, but sounds amazing. Or at least it's a genius way to promote it. Look, we're talking
1: probably
0: about
1: a little
0: it.
1: Bit of both. That's a good thing. Yeah. That's great.
0: Yeah.
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Hey, thank you for sharing Thursday here with me on After Midnight, y'all. 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
9: 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Welcome to Thursday's show. 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
9: All right, coming up, we'll talk about kissing strangers, babies, and people do that. It's wild. Overexposed celebrities, who's on our list. In a second, we'll talk tipping and not a job where it's like, should I be tipped or not? But why rich people are the worst tippers? I never thought about it like this. But we got that coming up. Got a big show. Glad everybody's here. All right, let's get started.

0: 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And that was my song, Boston.
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Number one for new country, Bill 95.3. Welcome into Thursday. Dusty, I got a list that, let's see what you think on it. Some things that have become socially acceptable, but really become acceptable in the last decade. See what you think next.

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But now it's like these county lines closing in on me. 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It's hitting a little too close to home.

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2: 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On a

0: 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And that was my song, Boston.
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Bill 95.3. I don't know if you want to celebrate today, but it's National Root Beer Float Day. I do love a good root beer float. I will say that. Also, National Farm Worker Appreciation Day. Shout out, farmers, farm workers. Luke Bryan.

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1: That's great. Thank you.
0: I don't know why people laugh. I mean, I've never won money like that, so I don't know if I would laugh or not, but I love it. I love it. I just wish people laughed at my jokes like that. Let's get you another nationwide keyword of the Great American Philip. That's at noon as we head out to lunch.

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I'm Dusty. 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

0: 3, number one for New Country. 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
0: Kind of my thoughts on it. 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

0: 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Colin was much more chill.
1: No way. That's crazy.
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1: And you find these stories and you just think to yourself, what are you thinking? Got another one for you. That's in two songs. Riley Green first, getting ready to start on The Voice next month. This is Worst Way.

Built 95.3, number one for New Country. And hopefully you're able to get some sort of a vacation in this summer. I actually found this list. The ideal number of vacation days to take to avoid burnout. Did I take enough this year? So far? We'll find out next.

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And what a restaurant is offering up. Some people might think this is great. Probably not a place that I'm personally going to go, but that's me. See what you think next.

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1: 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Boston is a song I wrote when I was waiting on a guy who was picking me up. I couldn't stop thinking about him, and this is what I was feeling while I was waiting for him. Here's my song, Boston. On a train.

0: guys, it's I Heart Country on The Verge artist Stella Lefty. And that was my song, Boston.
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0: 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You know, we're just over a month away, our iHeartRadio Music Festival in Las Vegas. It's going to be a time. Kenny Chesney, Snoop, Muse, Lainey Wilson, Weezer, Goo Goo Dolls. I mean, the lineup is insane. How would you like a trip? Trip for two. You get the flight, you get the hotel, you get the tickets, you get $1,000 spending cash. This is awesome. Like, I'm jealous. They've made it very clear. They're like, Dusty, you're not allowed to win. Don't even try. They weren't that mean about it, but rules are rules. Your chance to win starts Monday. Be listening. Hey, we got Dan and Shay on the way. We'll get to Luke Bryan, too.
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Kissel 95.3, number one for new country. And all of a sudden, it's Thursday. Happy weekend eve. Hope you're having a great one. Thank you for making us a part of it. All right, Chase Matthews on now. It's Darlin'.

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1: 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On the country side of things, Kenny Chesney is performing at the show. So is Lainey Wilson. And a ton of others from all different genres. It's going to be an amazing two nights, along with $1,000 spending cash that we'll hook you up with as well. So the tickets, the trip, the money, it's yours to win beginning Monday morning right here. Don't miss it.
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1: 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That's the talkback mic. 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I'll get working on it. Chase Matthew now. It's Darling.

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2: 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It's a dream come true to have my song on the radio. It's still crazy to say. Here's my song, Boston. 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
1: I'm Casper, and all day tomorrow, we have the I Heart Country world premiere of the brand new song from Co Wetzel and Ellen Langley, who've collabed, and they put a song together called Cheated. I have a little snippet to play for you if you missed it earlier. I'll play it again coming up here in 6 minutes. It's Cole Swindon.

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Guaranteed Human, number one for new country, Bill 95.3.